0: Time now for the movie quote of the day. This one is from 1980. Do or do not, there is no try.
1: Oh my gosh, I know this.
0: Uh-huh. You're gonna, if you don't get it right, you're gonna feel so silly.
1: I know it. Do or do not.
0: There is no try.
1: Yoda, it's there, so you go. Star Wars.
0: Yeah,
1: there it was. You go.
0: Star Wars Episode V, The Empire Strikes Back. Yoda, who is voiced by Frank Oz.
1: That's right. Yeah. I love Frank Oz.
0: He's a voice of many of Heidi's favorite Muppets.
1: Yes.
0: So I knew you would get it right. I had to just do the voice for you.
1: Yeah,
0: movie
1: you did.
0: Quote of, did that help at all?
1: It did. It did actually,
0: sound
1: yeah.
0: like such an idiot. Movie quote of the day on the John and Heidi Show.

0: Time now for news to me as we head to the news to me news desk with Heidi Small.
1: Two of President Lyndon Johnson's dogs died during his term. Their names were him and her.
0: Oh, yeah. I've heard that.
1: Her
0: before.
1: Ate a rock.
0: Oh, wow.
1: And him was hit by a car.
0: Wow.
1: Yeah, that's sad.
0: That is. It's better than eating
1: weird
0: a car.
1: Weird names for your dogs. Yeah, like, put a little bit of effort into it.
0: One was a girl and one was a boy.
1: The only time Heimlich maneuver creator Henry Heimlich used the technique was in 2016 when he was 96 years old, and he used it to save a fellow resident of his nursing home.
0: How wild would that be to have the Heimlich maneuver done by Mr. Heimlich himself?
1: And the ridges on the roof of your mouth, which I've never thought about before.
0: Yeah, I can feel
1: they're called like Ruge, R-U-G-A-E. I never even thought that there might be a name for those.
0: Well, I'm glad that now that I know that.
1: Now we know. That's news to me.
0: That is also news to me.

0: Fun fact for you, Heidi.
1: What's that, John?
0: Every time you shuffle a deck of cards, you get a combination that has probably never existed before.
1: Isn't that crazy?
0: I think that's just
1: crazy.
0: Wild.
1: Yeah. That can't be.
0: I know people who can do card tricks that just amaze me and baffle me, and I always wonder how they can do what they do. But apparently I can do one too, because I can make a combination that's never been combined before. Fun fact for you, Heidi.
1: What's that, John?
0: The peace sign is a combination of the semaphore, a flag-based signaling symbol for N and D, which stands for nuclear disarmament. Huh. That's what the peace symbol is. I did not know
1: that. I didn't know that either.
0: Fun fact for you, Heidi.
1: What's that, John?
0: A complete stop, a human is capable of outrunning a Formula One race car for about 30 feet.
1: Oh.
0: So if you take off, you're going to go faster than the race car for 30 feet. And then they're
1: probably
0: gonna,
1: not me.
0: Yeah. Fun fact for you, Heidi.
1: What's that, John?
0: Only one person in recorded history has been hit by a meteorite, which is just wild when you think about that.
1: Hmm.
0: And we'll do one final fun fact for you, Heidi.
1: What's that, John?
0: There is a CIA museum in Virginia, but it's not open to the public. So what is the point?
1: What's the point?
0: Several fun facts. Now you know. Thanks for listening to the John and Heidi.

0: Time now for some weird news. Tim Hortons is celebrating soccer season and the FIFA World Cup 2026 with a new lineup of Taste the Globe Timbits. The release also marks the 50th anniversary of these bite-sized treats. New flavors include Canadian fireworks with popping candy, celebrating Canada, chocolate creme brulee to salute France, lime cheesecake filled to celebrate Brazil,
1: yum,
0: and cappuccino flavor in honor of Italy's iconic espresso. Huh. So, I think that's kind of cool.
1: Sounds pretty good to me.
0: I think they all do sound good. Why would that be weird news? I suppose just because it's different? I don't know. Sometimes I don't know what to put here. And then I finish reading the weird news and I go, well,
1: that's not weird at all.
0: Wasn't so weird. I feel as though I owe you some more weird news, but how about I catch you tomorrow? How's that sound? Got a deal on that. Weird news, kind of, on the John and Heidi Show.

0: 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OPM Kaibigan.
1: Amid the ongoing Middle East war, the Energy Regulatory Commission has ordered a 3-month nationwide suspension of electricity disconnections for consumers unable to pay their power bills. The order covers unpaid electricity bills for the May to July 2026 billing periods for both residential and non-residential consumers. Schools will be cleaned and repaired from June 1st to 5th for the opening of classes on June 8th. Soliciting Brigada Escuela fees from parents or legal guardians, volunteers, partners, and stakeholders is prohibited. After almost a month of firefighting, the Navota sanitary landfill blaze will be extinguished by May 11th. It would take around 4 to 5 more days before we can put out the fire, especially now that the supply of soil for fire suppression has increased. 6 in 10 Filipinos trust and were satisfied with the performance of the Philippine National Police. 10% said they somewhat distrust the PNP, while 8% said they strongly distrust the police force. The remaining 19% were ambivalent. The PNP's latest trust and performance ratings dropped from 71% and 73%, respectively.

0: Time now for the question of the day. This one's for you, Heidi. In the 1800s, this was a torture device. Today, many people have one of these in their home. We don't currently, but we have in the past. 1800s, it was a torture device. Now people have these in their home.
1: Bathroom scale.
0: No, no. We have a bathroom.
1: It feels
0: scale.
1: Like that sometimes.
0: A treadmill.
1: Ow.
0: Yeah. In the 1800s, that was a torture device. Now it's like, I'm going to go torture myself.
1: Interesting.
0: Yeah. That is your question of the day on the John and Heidi Show.

0: Time now for something special with Heidi Small. What you got for me, Heidi?
1: I have a list here of songwriters.
0: Oh, okay.
1: With the most Billboard Hot 100 hits.
0: Hmm.
1: Number ones. So if you had to guess who might be on that list, who do you think?
0: Paul McCartney?
1: Yes, he is actually number one with 32.
0: Yeah, I was going to say he's up there.
1: Then John Lennon with 26.
0: Okay.
1: Then Max Martin, who I am not even sure who that
0: is. He's a songwriter.
1: He's a heck of a songwriter, apparently, also tied with John Lennon at 26.
0: Hmm.
1: Then Mariah Carey with 18.
0: She's done well.
1: I didn't know she wrote her songs. I thought she just sang them.
0: No, she writes them too.
1: Then Dr. Luke Gottwald with 18. And again, I'm not familiar. And this one surprised me, Barry Gibb with 16.
0: For the
1: Bee Gees. He was number six. Yeah.
0: Yeah. Well, that's cool.
1: Yeah, I thought so.
0: That's really neat.
1: Yeah. So there you go.
0: How about Barry Manilow? He didn't make the
1: He's
0: list.
1: He's not on there.
0: He writes
1: not,
0: the
1: not
0: songs.
1: Not the top six.
0: That makes the whole world sing.
1: Actually,
0: and you know,
1: music writes the songs, John. If you ever listen to the song, you would know what it's about.
0: Did you know he didn't write that song? He's a songwriter.
1: Music wrote the songs that makes the whole world sing.
0: All right. Well, agree to disagree.
1: Fake fan alone.
0: I think Paul McCartney writes those songs. All right. That is something special with Heidi Small.

0: Time now for the list. These are things you should just get rid of. It's spring cleaning time. If you've got this stuff around your house, don't think about it. Just toss it. Unnecessary cords and chargers. How many of those do I have, Heidi?
1: Yes.
0: I had a box. I had a box in the garage. Now I have three boxes because we helped a friend move and somehow I acquired his box of cords. He's like, you can have that. And I was like, I'm going to throw this away. It's still in my garage. Appliance manuals. You're never going to use it. So here's my thing. If you're going to keep those, find a place to keep those and just put all of them in one place. Otherwise, you're never going to find it anyway.
1: Right.
0: Food storage containers that don't have lids. Once you lose the lid, get rid of them.
1: Yep.
0: Unused kitchen gadgets. If you never use it, you don't really need to keep it. Old medications. Here's what you do there. Take those properly to dispose of them at the pharmacy.
1: Right.
0: Because they'll dispose of it. You don't want to just flush that. That's bad. You don't want to throw it in the trash.
1: Right.
0: That's bad. Expired beauty products. So if you have old makeup or skincare stuff, it doesn't last forever. So when it's time, let it go. Old paperwork and bills. A lot of people keep that stuff way longer than they need to. And items tied to negative memories. So if you've got something, you're like, oh, hey, this is the boomerang that killed grandma. Maybe you shouldn't keep that. Can you tell I added that part?
1: Oh,
0: it was not on the list.
1: Man.
0: But that is the list in the show notes for today at johnandheidishow.com.

0: We always like to wrap things up around here with good news, and I think this is good news. Take a listen to this. A man risks his life to save a dog, Heidi, from some icy cold water.
1: Aww.
0: Yeah. A quick run along the Charles River turned into a dramatic life or death rescue caught on camera when a Boston man dove into the icy cold water to save his beloved dog. He nearly didn't make it back out himself. Hans Nagarth was out running with a 2-year-old golden doodle, Benny. The energetic pup suddenly spotted some geese and ran towards the river. Before he could stop his dog, Benny had leapt into the water and started swimming after the birds. He said, "I kept calling him, Benny, come back. I couldn't." He said he got to a point where he couldn't hear me anymore, and he didn't turn around. He was just going after these geese.
1: Aww.
0: He was watching helpless from the shore, but he said, "That's not an option. Benny's part of the family. We've had him for years. He's like a son." Fearing the dog is going to get too cold and drown, the water temperature, by the way, about 40 degrees.
1: Aww.
0: After several minutes of swimming, the cold started taking over, and he could tell that the dog was not doing well. That's when he said, "Okay, I got to go." He was about 10 feet from Benny when he said, "I could barely move my arms."
1: Oh.
0: I don't know what's going to happen. His strength was fading, but he was able to keep Benny afloat, and the pair made it close enough to appear for some bystanders to step in and scoop the both of them out.
1: Oh, my gosh.
0: He said, "I don't think I've ever been more scared in my life. I actually thought I was going to drown." He now says he wishes that he had first asked somebody nearby to call 911. Or maybe find a flotation device before diving in. But
1: right.
0: As for Benny, the near disaster apparently did not change his feeling about geese. He said on the way home, he wanted to chase more geese. And the dude was like, "Yeah, that's not going to happen."
1: Dogs.
0: I've got a link to that story. It's in the show notes for today at johnandheidishow.com. Time to say goodbye, Heidi.
1: Goodbye, Heidi.
0: Goodbye, everybody. Have a great day. Thanks for listening to The John and Heidi Show.

0: 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OPM Kaibigan.
1: Amid the ongoing Middle East war, the Energy Regulatory Commission has ordered a three-month nationwide suspension of electricity disconnections for consumers unable to pay their power bills. The order covers unpaid electricity bills for the May to July 2026 billing periods for both residential and non-residential consumers. Schools will be cleaned and repaired from June 1st to 5th for the opening of classes on June 8th. Soliciting Brigada Escuela fees from parents or legal guardians, volunteers, partners, and stakeholders is prohibited. After almost a month of firefighting, the Navota sanitary landfill blaze will be extinguished by May 11th. It would take around 4 to 5 more days before we can put out the fire, especially now that the supply of soil for fire suppression has increased. 6 in 10 Filipinos trust and were satisfied with the performance of the Philippine National Police. 10% said they somewhat distrust the PNP, while 8% said they strongly distrust the police force. The remaining 19% were ambivalent. The PNP's latest trust and performance ratings dropped from 71% and 73%, respectively.

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1: Kaibigan. 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

Breaking news. Seven vampires, under a red notice for breaking a major taboo, have been spotted moving openly through the city. Despite repeated efforts by the VPU, the group continues to stay one step ahead. Let's take a look at the footage.

0: 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OPM Kaibigan.
1: Amid the ongoing Middle East war, the Energy Regulatory Commission has ordered a three-month nationwide suspension of electricity disconnections for consumers unable to pay their power bills. The order covers unpaid electricity bills for the May to July 2026 billing periods for both residential and non-residential consumers. Schools will be cleaned and repaired from June 1st to 5th for the opening of classes on June 8th. Soliciting Brigada Escuela fees from parents or legal guardians, volunteers, partners, and stakeholders is prohibited. After almost a month of firefighting, the Navota sanitary landfill blaze will be extinguished by May 11th. It would take around 4 to 5 more days before we can put out the fire, especially now that the supply of soil for fire suppression has increased. 6 in 10 Filipinos trust and were satisfied with the performance of the Philippine National Police. 10% said they somewhat distrust the PNP, while 8% said they strongly distrust the police force. The remaining 19% were ambivalent. The PNP's latest trust and performance ratings dropped from 71% and 73%, respectively.

It's lunchtime. Relax, breathe, and press play on Good Vibes. You're tuned in to OPM Kaibigan, where great music and Pinoy feels come together. 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

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I'm Irene on Kaibigan Radio. 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Best Pinon and international hits, plus news right on the hour. Hello sa Baguio at Iloilo. Hey,

0: It's time for our fact of the day right here on The Lunch Show. Come on in, James. Take a seat and enlighten us.
1: The fact of the day with James Mendoza, OPM Kai Vegan.
2: The Philippines is one of the world's 10 most biologically mega-diverse countries due to its huge and diverse range of flora and fauna, including more than 170 species of birds and 100 species of mammals not found to exist anywhere else on Earth so far. Megadiverse indicates a country that harbors a high number of endemic species. This country has one of the highest rates of discovery in the world. 16 new mammal species have been discovered in the last decade.

And that's our one, Kaibigan. I'm Irene. You're listening to OPM Kaibigan. The 1 o'clock news is coming up next.

0: Welcome back, kaibigan. Lunch isn't over yet. I'm Irene, and we're together for one more hour here on OPM Kaibigan.
1: Amid the ongoing Middle East war, the Energy Regulatory Commission has ordered a three-month nationwide suspension of electricity disconnections for consumers unable to pay their power bills. The order covers unpaid electricity bills for the May to July 2026 billing periods for both residential and non-residential consumers. Schools will be cleaned and repaired from June 1st to 5th for the opening of classes on June 8th. Soliciting Brigada Escuela fees from parents or legal guardians, volunteers, partners, and stakeholders is prohibited. After almost a month of firefighting, the Navota sanitary landfill blaze will be extinguished by May 11th. It would take around 4 to 5 more days before we can put out the fire, especially now that the supply of soil for fire suppression has increased. 6 in 10 Filipinos trust and were satisfied with the performance of the Philippine National Police. 10% said they somewhat distrust the PNP, while 8% said they strongly distrust the police force. The remaining 19% were ambivalent. The PNP's latest trust and performance ratings dropped from 71% and 73%, respectively.

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Hello sa Iloilo at General Santos.

Lunch hour may be over, but don't worry. The music stays on. I'm Irene, and this is OPM Kaibigan. Balik sa work, but with good vibes.

0: The new OPM Kaibigan. 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OPM Kaibigan.
1: Amid the ongoing Middle East war, the Energy Regulatory Commission has ordered a 3-month nationwide suspension of electricity disconnections for consumers unable to pay their power bills. The order covers unpaid electricity bills for the May to July 2026 billing periods for both residential and non-residential consumers. Schools will be cleaned and repaired from June 1st to 5th for the opening of classes on June 8th. Soliciting Brigada Escuela fees from parents or legal guardians, volunteers, partners, and stakeholders is prohibited. After almost a month of firefighting, the Navota sanitary landfill blaze will be extinguished by May 11th. It would take around 4 to 5 more days before we can put out the fire, especially now that the supply of soil for fire suppression has increased. 6 in 10 Filipinos trust and were satisfied with the performance of the Philippine National Police. 10% said they somewhat distrust the PNP, while 8% said they strongly distrust the police force. The remaining 19% were ambivalent. The PNP's latest trust and performance ratings dropped from 71% and 73%, respectively.

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Welcome to the new OPM Kaibigan. 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OPM.

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1: Turn that fun dial up.
0: That's right. We've got more modern Seinfeld in just a second here. Before we get to that,
2: okay.
0: I want to talk a little bit more about this apartment walls
1: and the thin walls,
0: the noises coming through there.
2: Okay.
0: What we definitely don't want to be hearing, okay, what scares us. Aaron, you've had some time to think about it. What do you
1: thought,
0: think?
1: I thought, and I'm thinking, should we be calling 911? Oh, yeah. Something you don't want to hear.
0: No, you don't want to hear that. Also, we don't have a fire extinguisher.
1: Amanda.
0: Okay. Well, you know what? Those Seinfeld folks, all those characters, they always hear each other through the walls, right?
2: Yeah.
0: So let's find out what they're up to if we do a little bit of modern Seinfeld. Okay, what are these crazy cats up to now, Amanda?
2: Okay, I got one. George cheats his step count by taping his watch to a ceiling fan.
0: Oh, jeez.
2: Seems legit. Jerry becomes obsessed with hitting his 10,000 steps and paces during conversations.
1: Yeah, good man.
2: Elaine loses a date's respect when he sees her sleep data.
0: I don't know.
2: And Kramer wears multiple trackers and starts a conspiracy theory that they're all lying to him.
1: Sounds just like it.
0: Yeah. Oh, man.
2: Okay, here's another one. Elaine creates a fake Instagram to stalk her coworker's ex, and she accidentally likes a photo. I hate that feeling. Jerry gets suspicious that somebody is trolling his comedy clips. George creates a burner, I guess, account to follow a girl he likes, but then the burner becomes more popular than his actual real account. And Kramer sells pre-made burner accounts with fake followers. Kramer's always on the ball.
0: Oh, he's on top of it.
1: He
0: didn't win make $1 million in that show. I don't know why he didn't, because he had so many good ideas.
2: They speculated.
0: And then I also am thinking that I'm very much like them. Everything that they talk about in here, I'm like, I would do that.
2: Sure.
0: I would do that.
2: Absolutely.
0: I would do that.
2: Uh-huh.
0: So I'm going to go and do some of those things.
2: Okay.
0: You know what? Let's take a little bit of a break here while I go do some crazy things that the Seinfelds would do. And we'll be back in just a little bit, because Amanda, you got what coming up next?
2: The Daily Music News. Come on back.
0: I love how you say it all sexy.
2: I know.

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1: Amid the ongoing Middle East war, the Energy Regulatory Commission has ordered a 3-month nationwide suspension of electricity disconnections for consumers unable to pay their power bills. The order covers unpaid electricity bills for the May to July 2026 billing periods for both residential and non-residential consumers. Schools will be cleaned and repaired from June 1st to 5th for the opening of classes on June 8th. Soliciting Brigada Escuela fees from parents or legal guardians, volunteers, partners, and stakeholders is prohibited. After almost a month of firefighting, the Navota sanitary landfill blaze will be extinguished by May 11th. It would take around 4 to 5 more days before we can put out the fire, especially now that the supply of soil for fire suppression has increased. 6 in 10 Filipinos trust and were satisfied with the performance of the Philippine National Police. 10% said they somewhat distrust the PNP, while 8% said they strongly distrust the police force. The remaining 19% were ambivalent. The PNP's latest trust and performance ratings dropped from 71% and 73%, respectively.

0: guys caught yesterday's show, Amanda thinks that we are going to forget what we did yesterday. That's what she thinks.
1: I do.
2: What day is it?
0: But I have a feeling we are going to be on top of things here. This is Fun with Em and Dave-O and Aaron. And now Amanda is going to give us some daily music news, or at least try.
1: I am not going to sing it, Aaron, but I am going to tell you. Okay, an update about Lizzo.
2: Okay.
0: Lizzo!
1: It says her new album will feature her signature sound.
0: Signature sound.
1: Not sure what that is, but she spoke to People magazine about her upcoming album.
0: It's called B dot dot dot.
1: Yeah, it's the B word, but the actual word. It's out June 5th, and she quotes, "I think it's always going to be the Lizzo sound." She released the title track last Friday, which interpolates Meredith Brooks' 1997 hit. The B-word.
0: Yeah, okay.
1: Okay, interesting. Rush, as they get set to launch their reunion tour next month, Geddy Lee explained why they feel the need to do so. In the back of my heart, he says, it's felt like unfinished business, like we owed the late drummer, Neil Peart, a proper thank you and celebration.
0: Yes.
2: Absolutely.
0: Uh-huh.
1: Yeah. Neil and Alec Lifeson credit their participation in the 2022 Taylor Hawkins tribute shows with planting the idea of them returning to the road without Perch. So
0: returning to the road.
1: Yeah, look out for that.
2: Dave, you are just too
1: Dave
2: much
1: is singing.
2: Today.
1: Okay.
0: I don't think he remembers what we did yesterday. Okay, let's continue on.
1: And Eagles have once again extended their historic residency at the Las Vegas Sphere. They announced 6 more shows there. He's very quiet because he doesn't remember. 6 more shows, 2 in September, 4 in November, and the new dates will bring Eagles Sphere show up to
0: Sphere.
1: Up to 64 since they began in September 2024, the venue's longest running residency to date. Well, I mean, it's only been around for 5-6 years.
2: We love the Eagles.
1: We do love the Eagles.
2: And we love Las Vegas.
1: That's exciting.
0: And Las Vegas Sphere.
1: Yeah, we're good. All right, that's it.
0: I told you I wouldn't forget. Okay, adding a little pizzazz to the daily music news. Thank you very much, Amanda. Thank you to me. Okay, we're going to take a break. Aaron's coming up next. Aaron, you got some fun for us.
2: I'll come back to you.
1: Okay.
0: We'll be back. Kieran's going to go get his joke or try to remember it. We'll be back with more Fun with Em and Dave-O and Aaron in just a little bit.

0: Okay, I'm excited. I think you've been hitting the jokes pretty hard this week.
1: Absolutely.
0: Pretty good,
2: yeah,
0: I think.
2: It has been. Yeah.
0: Don't disappoint us. Yeah. This is fun with Em and Dave on Aaron. And Aaron, you found your next joke, right?
1: I did. I remembered it.
0: You remember
1: it. So if you're not smiling, just give me 5 minutes.
0: Okay.
2: Five?
0: I don't think we have that much time.
1: 4.7 minutes.
0: I don't think we have that much time. But
2: let's tell you
0: what you have. Okay, let's do this. What's your joke for today?
1: On the first day of college, the English professor asked everyone to share their name and one interesting fact about them. When it's Johnny's turn, he says, "Hi, I'm Johnny and my brother Conrad, and I know the definition of every word in the English language."
2: Really?
1: The class burst out laughing.
0: Yeah,
1: the
0: I would laugh too.
1: The professor smiles and says, "Oh, really?" Johnny nods, "Yes, ma'am, absolutely." So the professor writes a word on the board, supercilious. She turns back and asks, "All right, Johnny, what does that mean?" Johnny looks at it, shrugs, and says, "That one my brother knows."
0: Oh, yeah.
1: Sure.
0: Hey, you know what? I want to go back to the theme for the show today. It's just been my mind here through this segment, and I can't get it off my mind. Of course, we're talking about, you know, what you hear through thin walls, maybe at an apartment or something like that.
2: Okay.
0: And I remember when I was in an apartment, this scared the heck out of me. I heard somebody say, "Don't you think you should be taking sword lessons first?" And I was like, what is going on over there?
1: That's going to leave a mark.
2: Oh, wow.
0: So, yeah, just another thing that I remember hearing through those thin walls in the apartment building I used to live in when I was poor.
2: Wait
0: a second. I'm still poor. I never did move up in the world. Okay, so we'll keep talking about it. I think we've got some other ideas we can present. Hopefully you guys at, you know, wherever you are listening to the show, you guys have some ideas of, you know, those things that people say through thin walls that you just wish you never heard. But guess what we got coming up after this? Well, we've got...
1: Oh, I got an inspirational moment. Everything you've gone through in life has made you who you are today.
0: Inspirational moment coming up with Aaron right after this.

Breaking news. Seven vampires, under a red notice for breaking a major taboo, have been spotted moving openly through the city. Despite repeated efforts by the VPU, the group continues to stay one step ahead. Let's take a look at the footage.

Welcome back to Fun with Adam and Dave on Aaron. I'm Aaron, and I have a story. When I was 25, I was in a life-threatening car accident when somebody T-boned me. I was in a coma for 2 months, suffered permanent brain damage, along with already having dyslexia. Now, many years later, I'm inspiring people through laughter and inspirational stories. Thanks for joining me for Aaron's Inspirational Moments. Here's one of those stories. I've learned something over the time, something I've never thought I'd say out loud. I've learned to love the very thing I once wished never happened to me. Not because it was easy, not because I'd choose it again, but because it shaped me into someone I never would become without it. Here's the truth. Life's a gift to exist, but with existence comes suffering. There's no way around it. No shortcut, no exceptions. And if we choose to be grateful for life, which I believe is one of the most powerful choices we can make, then we have to be grateful for all of it. Not just the good days, not just the wins, not just the moments that feel easy, but all of it. Because you can't pick and choose what you're grateful for without missing the very thing that helped you grow. I learned that early. I went through things I didn't understand, things I didn't ask for, things I definitely didn't want. But as I got older, I realized something that changed everything. We all suffer, every single one of us. Different stories, different struggles, but the same human experience. And that realization didn't just make the pain disappear, but it does give it purpose. Because the thing that hurts us can only build us. They can depend on our compassion, our strength, our perseverance, reminds us what really matters. So today, instead of wishing parts of your story away, try this. Be grateful for the whole story. Every chapter you didn't want, because those chapters might be the very reason you're strong enough to keep going. And that strength, that's something worth being grateful for. Aaron here, reminding you, living is worth the cost. Survive your best life, my friends. Thanks for joining me for Aaron's Inspirational Moment. I look forward to sharing another moment next week. Now stay tuned for more fun with Adam and Dave and me, Aaron.

0: Here we are, and we continue to have that fun on the show. Fun with Em and Dave and Aaron. We were talking about this theme that we've got on the show today. Amanda, I'm going to throw it to you here because I'm sure you've had some time to think about this.
1: Yeah.
0: So you remember you said, oh, I hated when I was living in an apartment building because you can hear everything. Right? So what other things can you think of that you heard that we just don't want to hear through thin walls?
1: Well,
0: what is that?
1: I remember watching TV once and then suddenly hearing my neighbor say, that's not my snake.
2: Oh, no.
1: Not sure what that was, but I packed up and moved right away.
2: Yeah.
0: Okay, well, we've got a few more that we can bring to the table here and make sure that people are keeping themselves safe out there.
2: Right.
0: We're doing a service for people here
1: on the show.
0: So let's get to our next segment. Amanda, you take over on this one, and it's a segment we like to call
2: Mandatainment.
0: So what do you got?
1: All right, well, it's DIY day, and what better thing to do than clean up your old truck on DIY day?
2: Oh, yeah.
0: And what about moving out of your apartment? You should have changed that one. Okay. Cleaning up your old truck.
1: So it was time to clean it up. And not a full restoration, of course. Mm. Not really even a deep clean. Just a reset. Just kind of make yourself know what the upholstery looks like again.
0: So you don't feel like a bum when you're
1: right.
0: Yeah, okay.
1: That's right. So I first step, cleared out the inside. I opened the door and just sort of scooped all the things out. Onto the ground. Thinking, that's a good start and I'll go through that stuff later, which obviously I'm not going to. All going to go in the garbage.
0: Okay.
1: And then it was like, okay, now I need to wipe things down. And so I have a semi-damp cloth and I'm just sort of like washing it over things, just really moving the dirt around.
0: Yeah.
1: But the big fix, the big thing I was getting ready for was the windshield. We had to get the windshield replaced. It was
0: awful.
1: Disintegrating, I think it was the term.
0: Can I just say the reason why it takes so long fixing a windshield is because every time I get a new windshield, another ends up cracking.
1: And it's kind of our like town truck. Like we don't really drive it outside of town. So we got that done and I was driving it home and I was like, oh my gosh, it feels like a brand new truck.
2: Wow.
1: Like, I don't have to clean the seat stains. I don't have to figure out what that mystery rattle is. I just have to replace the windshield every couple of years.
2: Yep.
1: And I think I'm driving a brand new truck. And
2: Alexis.
1: Really, mindset is the number one thing, right? As long as we think we're doing something, then we are.
0: Yeah.
1: Right?
0: Yeah.
1: That's all about DIY.
0: Well, and if you hear a noise that sounds like your truck is breaking down, the way you fix that is you just turn up the stereo
1: a lot
0: louder.
2: Or buy a new car if you can.
1: No, Aaron,
0: that's not funny, Aaron. No. We were trying to say funny things.
1: We're trying to be frugal, Aaron.
2: I'm just saying. That's what I would do.
0: That's what people should do, Aaron. We're talking about the things that are ridiculous. Okay, there you go.
1: That's all the
0: DIY we need for today. Thank you, Amanda. We're going to take another break here, and we'll be back with more fun with Em and Dave and Aaron. In fact, we got some random funny things we need to talk about, so stick around for that. It's signs it's time to move out of your parents' house.
2: Oh, they love it.
0: When you're five years old? No. I think it's older than that.
1: 35?
0: Okay. Yeah, we'll be back in a little.

0: back.
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2: Amid the ongoing Middle East war, the Energy Regulatory Commission has ordered a three-month nationwide suspension of electricity disconnections for consumers unable to pay their power bills. The order covers unpaid electricity bills for the May to July 2026 billing periods for both residential and non-residential consumers. Schools will be cleaned and repaired from June 1st to 5th for the opening of classes on June 8th. Soliciting Brigada Escuela fees from parents or legal guardians, volunteers, partners, and stakeholders is prohibited. After almost a month of firefighting, the Navota sanitary landfill blaze will be extinguished by May 11th. It would take around 4 to 5 more days before we can put out the fire, especially now that the supply of soil for fire suppression has increased. 6 in 10 Filipinos trust and were satisfied with the performance of the Philippine National Police. 10% said they somewhat distrust the PNP, while 8% said they strongly distrust the police force. The remaining 19% were ambivalent. The PNP's latest trust and performance ratings dropped from 71% and 73%, respectively.

0: Welcome back, everybody. It's Fun with Em and Davo and Aaron.
1: And the gun show begins.
0: Let's ask a couple questions here. First of all, you know, when we did move out of our houses and we lived in apartment buildings, was there any other things that we didn't want to hear through the walls there? Aaron, do you have any?
1: Absolutely.
0: What do you have there?
1: How about this one?
0: Yeah.
1: Oh, that definitely looked easier on TikTok.
2: Oh,
0: I see. So they're making like TikTok videos.
1: You don't want to know what they're.
2: That's okay. True. Yeah, we don't want to know.
0: No, okay.
2: Yeah.
0: Nowadays, that's a nowadays thing. That's not something I heard through the walls when I was growing up.
2: No, they didn't have TikTok back then.
0: No, I think I heard things like the bathtub is full, but the water's still running. Oh no. That's the kind of thing you don't want to hear.
1: Cook me dinner, woman.
0: Yeah.
2: I hear that in my house all the time, actually.
0: You're right, Aaron. That was back in my day. You're right. Okay. Well, let's move on to the other part of moving into an apartment, or, you know, maybe perhaps it's the time that you move out of your parents' house.
1: Oh, yeah.
0: Some signs here that it's time to do that. And one of the signs is they keep scooping your, quote, Star Trek fan club newsletters before you get a chance to read them.
2: Oh, that's rude.
0: Okay. And then what else do we have? Another sign here that it's time to move out of your parents' house.
2: You have to plan your dating schedule around bingo night.
0: That's right.
2: Are you guys going to bingo this week?
0: Yeah. Okay. How about this next one, Aaron? What's another sign?
1: Yeah, you find dentures lying around and you're not sure if they're yours or your parents'.
0: Okay. Well, are your teeth in or not? How about this one here? You have to keep canceling stockholder meetings because you've been grounded.
1: Oh, that's embarrassing.
0: Okay, and then Amanda, you've got another sign here. It's time to move out of your parents' house.
2: They only allow you to watch TV if you've eaten everything on your plate.
0: Oh, we've got another one here. Aaron, time to move out of your parents' house.
1: Oh, this one I love.
0: Yeah.
1: Your kids are just getting out of diapers and your parents are just getting into them.
2: Oh, jeez.
0: I'm glad I didn't experience that.
1: Yeah.
0: I'm going to finish her off. How about this one here? We've got the new owners just can't make cookies the way mommy did. Get out of the house. That's right. How come one of these is not you're 35 years old now? It's a sign you got to get out of your parents' house.
2: That's not the key anymore.
0: That's not even in here. Okay, there you go. That's time to move out of your parents' house, and those are the signs to do it. Random funny things that we like to talk about on Fun with Em and Davo and Aaron. We've got Aaron, who's coming up next. And what are you doing, Aaron?
1: I'm going to take to the sky in my helicopter 533.
0: Yeah, you're doing your traffic report. That's coming up next on Fun with Em and Davo and Aaron.

0: Welcome back to Fun with Amandevo and Aaron. And guess what? It's time for the Eye in the Sky. It's time for the Airhead Traffic Report. Let's pass it over to Airhead.
1: Good day, commuters. This is Airhead up here in Chopper 533 in the air. Still loud, still proud, still sounding like a blender fighting for its life. Big update. New Yorkers got those new electric air taxis up here now. Yeah, helicopters that sound like absolutely nothing. I just got passed by one, thought I imagined it. I looked over, guys sipping coffee. I'm over here yelling over whoop, whoop, whoop, like I'm in a wind tunnel. Those things are so quiet, I don't even trust them. If it flies and I can't hear it, that's not transportation. That's a surprise party. Traffic in the sky is getting weird. You got us real helicopters making noise, announcing our presence like adults. And then those electric ones just slide by like they're sneaking in past curfew. Oh, yep, just got cut off by one. No signal, no sound, no warning, just zip. In like it owns the air. Cool, cool, love that for us. Commute time's down to 10 minutes from airport to downtown. 10 minutes, that's barely enough time for me to figure out where I put my sunglasses, which are currently on my head. Down below, traffic's still not moving. Cars are parked so long they're basically applying for residency. So if something flies over you and you don't hear it, it's not your imagination. It's just somebody with money up in the sky. From Chopper 533, where we're loud, visible, and not going anywhere quietly, back to you in the studio.
0: Thank you very much, Airhead, and that was the traffic report. Thanks for tuning in here. We've got more coming up on Fun with Amandevo and Aaron in just a little bit, so stick around.

0: Oh, we're back and ready to go. Our hearts are exploding.
1: That's
0: now.
1: Right.
0: It's time for a little segment that, can you guess?
2: Kindly deeds done for free. Kindly deeds
3: done for free.
0: That's right. It's a good news segment now. We've got some great stories here we're going to share with everybody. This first one's out of Australia. Farmer Ben Wallace noticed a neighbor's horse stuck in mud after heavy rain.
1: Oh,
0: instead
1: no.
0: of waiting, he called for help and stayed for hours assisting rescuers until the horse was safely
1: wow.
0: freed.
1: Yeah, nobody leaves a horse in a corner, right?
0: I think I understand the reference to that. How about this one? In Spain, Maria Lopez was reunited with her missing parrot after a stranger recognized it from a local post and reached out. The
1: aww.
0: Bird immediately flew to her shoulder, no hesitation. That's
1: nice.
0: Sweet.
1: Yeah.
3: Cue the music.
1: Yeah, no doubt.
0: Then we've got in Brazil, 11-year-old Lucas Ferreira started picking up trash at his local beach after noticing pollution building up. Others joined him, and now it's a weekly cleanup group
1: ooh.
0: To keep their town and beach looking good.
1: Nice.
0: So that's good.
1: They created a movement.
0: Yeah, they created a movement out of that. Okay, well, you know what? We got one more chance and one more time to talk a little bit about that theme for the show today. What did you guys think of it? You got anything else here? Don't want to hear through thin walls, maybe your apartment building or something.
1: I think I heard one time somebody say, do you think insurance covers these type of experiments?
0: Oh no.
1: Kind of like what you were talking
0: that
1: about
0: is
1: TikTok.
0: Definitely not something you want to.
3: Call the landlord.
0: Absolutely. Okay, well, you know what? Hopefully you guys, gave you some ideas of reminiscing of what you heard through the thin walls of your apartment.
1: Oh,
0: and maybe brings back some memories and creates a few laughs for you. We are going to take a break now. We've got to wrap this thing up, and we're going to wrap it up with the trivia preview. Coming up next, we've got questions we got to ask. You got to answer them on the show tomorrow, so stick around and find out what those questions are on Fun with Em and Davo and Aaron.

0: 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OPM Kaibigan.
1: Amid the ongoing Middle East war, the Energy Regulatory Commission has ordered a three-month nationwide suspension of electricity disconnections for consumers unable to pay their power bills. The order covers unpaid electricity bills for the May to July 2026 billing periods for both residential and non-residential consumers. Schools will be cleaned and repaired from June 1st to 5th for the opening of classes on June 8th. Soliciting Brigada Escuela fees from parents or legal guardians, volunteers, partners, and stakeholders is prohibited. After almost a month of firefighting, the Navota sanitary landfill blaze will be extinguished by May 11th. It would take around 4 to 5 more days before we can put out the fire, especially now that the supply of soil for fire suppression has increased. 6 in 10 Filipinos trust and were satisfied with the performance of the Philippine National Police. 10% said they somewhat distrust the PNP, while 8% said they strongly distrust the police force. The remaining 19% were ambivalent. The PNP's latest trust and performance ratings dropped from 71% and 73%, respectively.

I couldn't sleep awake last night. No point in turning off the lights. Not the same without your head on my shoulders. Growing pains, but I don't wanna get older. Almost like we left it all unread. Couple feelings never laid to rest.

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1: Amid the ongoing Middle East war, the Energy Regulatory Commission has ordered a three-month nationwide suspension of electricity disconnections for consumers unable to pay their power bills. The order covers unpaid electricity bills for the May to July 2026 billing periods for both residential and non-residential consumers. Schools will be cleaned and repaired from June 1st to 5th for the opening of classes on June 8th. Soliciting Brigada Escuela fees from parents or legal guardians, volunteers, partners, and stakeholders is prohibited. After almost a month of firefighting, the Navota sanitary landfill blaze will be extinguished by May 11th. It would take around 4 to 5 more days before we can put out the fire, especially now that the supply of soil for fire suppression has increased. 6 in 10 Filipinos trust and were satisfied with the performance of the Philippine National Police. 10% said they somewhat distrust the PNP, while 8% said they strongly distrust the police force. The remaining 19% were ambivalent. The PNP's latest trust and performance ratings dropped from 71% and 73%, respectively.

0: The time has come to sit back and relax. The moment you've been waiting for. It's the Chill Out Zone with DJ Lazy B.
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Well, officially, it's just after 10 o'clock on a Thursday night. But can I confuse you by saying it's actually 10:17 in the morning where I am right now?

You may recognize me from some big budget movies. Never before has a late night DJ played love songs with such dedication and passion. Here he is, live from downtown Birmingham, UK. His name is DJ Lazy B.

No, I'm not in Australia or New Zealand, Pete. Thanks for asking. I'm actually still in the UK, but I realised that I'll probably be on a coach, as you're listening to this, going along the coast of Greece on the way to the hotel. I wouldn't want to leave you hanging on a string with no show. So does that explain it or not? Or is it about as clear as mud?

One night only. 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And now you're thinking, what was that last song? And you haven't been paying attention. I will say no more. Okay, I'm in a very posh hotel at the moment, so I thought I'd play this song. This is the

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Here's me doing the show before Greece because I can't actually do it when I'm supposed to be there. And then I'll do a show when I come back. But that's the way the cookie crumbles this time around. I hope you're having a good day. And it's another whole week of Chill Out Zone done, dusted, and in the bag.

0: Summer romances end for all kinds of reasons. But when all is said and done, they have one thing in common. They are shooting stars, a spectacular moment of light in the heavens, a fleeting glimpse of eternity. And in a flash, they're gone.
1: Lazy Bee.

should really Google the show and find out things about the tunes if I was organised. But that group is called Stained, which is a funny name for a group, isn't it? And I've got a feeling they're American, and I like them from the past. That was Tangled Up In You at the Chill Out Zone. Hang around. Stay right there. We'll do another hour together of late night love songs and interaction too. I'll give you the details if you'd like to pop up and say hello. It's always nice to hear from you, especially if you're a first timer and you're wondering what's going on here. What's all this music and smooth voices in the night?

0: 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OPM Kaibigan.
1: Amid the ongoing Middle East war, the Energy Regulatory Commission has ordered a three-month nationwide suspension of electricity disconnections for consumers unable to pay their power bills. The order covers unpaid electricity bills for the May to July 2026 billing periods for both residential and non-residential consumers. Schools will be cleaned and repaired from June 1st to 5th for the opening of classes on June 8th. Soliciting Brigada Escuela fees from parents or legal guardians, volunteers, partners, and stakeholders is prohibited. After almost a month of firefighting, the Navota sanitary landfill blaze will be extinguished by May 11th. It would take around 4 to 5 more days before we can put out the fire, especially now that the supply of soil for fire suppression has increased. 6 in 10 Filipinos trust and were satisfied with the performance of the Philippine National Police. 10% said they somewhat distrust the PNP, while 8% said they strongly distrust the police force. The remaining 19% were ambivalent. The PNP's latest trust and performance ratings dropped from 71% and 73%, respectively.
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I know this sounds random, but if you've ever got any movies to share with me, I love a good movie, I love a good series. Nothing like a good Netflix binge session, is there? I've seen a movie the other night that I hadn't watched in absolutely ages. I've got to recommend it. If you caught it the first time around, then that's good. But if not, Xanadu. It's old, but it's a musical, and it's feel-good. I'm sure you can find it on your movie platform. 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

Of course, ELO from Birmingham and the amazing Olivia Newton-John, may she rest in peace. On the way, Bob Marley and the Carpenters at your late night love songs with Albie.

He's lean, mean, and frankly obscene. 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
4: 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And right now in our All Request line, I've got Mike Ledgerwood on the phone. Hey, babe, what would you like to hear? Hey, babe, I'm sorry, I can't hear you too well. You're going to have to speak a little closer into the phone. Okay, babe, what would you like to hear again?
5: We are observing your Earth.
4: Hey, Mike, I'm sorry, babe, but that's not on our playlist. And by the way, you sound great over the phone. Anyway, if you give us your request, we'll be glad to play it for you, babe. So let's hear it.
5: We are observing your Earth.
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5: And we'd like to make...
4: I'm sorry, Mike,
5: A contact with you. Baby.

I'm glad in my childhood that I got to hear some of the music of the Carpenters, and it's a tragic story, really, the whole thing. But amazing. They go down in history. What should we play next? I know. Let's relax with Heatwave, Always and Forever. It's I'll be on a Thursday night. Good evening. Thank you for being there, by the way.

You may recognize me from some big budget movies. Never before has a late night DJ played love songs with such dedication and passion. Here he is, live from downtown Birmingham, UK. His name is DJ Lazy B.

It's so weird, my musical tastes are so diverse, from Keith Sweat with Chocolate Girl to Tina Turner, Look Me in the Heart. I seem to be playing a lot of music from artists that have sadly left us. Look Me in the Heart, don't hear this on the radio very much, it's so underrated. I'll play it for you now on the show. And to come before the end of the show, Elton John as well.

Well, I forgot to say, sorry if I sound like I'm in the bathroom tonight. It's the acoustics of the hotel room. Let me tell you the plan for the next couple of days. As you're listening to this now, I'm probably arriving in the hotel in Greece. She's lovely in Corfu. Sorry I can't share it with you. And when we speak next, I'll have actually gone back to the UK, so you can join me on Sunday night as we do at the show live from another sordid hotel room in the second city. Anyway, from LB, good night, God bless, thank you for being there. I look forward to seeing you soon, back at the Chill Out Zone. Ta-ra!

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1: Amid the ongoing Middle East war, the Energy Regulatory Commission has ordered a three-month nationwide suspension of electricity disconnections for consumers unable to pay their power bills. The order covers unpaid electricity bills for the May to July 2026 billing periods for both residential and non-residential consumers. Schools will be cleaned and repaired from June 1st to 5th for the opening of classes on June 8th. Soliciting Brigada Escuela fees from parents or legal guardians, volunteers, partners, and stakeholders is prohibited. After almost a month of firefighting, the Navota sanitary landfill blaze will be extinguished by May 11th. It would take around 4 to 5 more days before we can put out the fire, especially now that the supply of soil for fire suppression has increased. 6 in 10 Filipinos trust and were satisfied with the performance of the Philippine National Police. 10% said they somewhat distrust the PNP, while 8% said they strongly distrust the police force. The remaining 19% were ambivalent. The PNP's latest trust and performance ratings dropped from 71% and 73%, respectively.

0: It's another fabulous day for
1: a new day.
0: More fun with Abigail and Aaron. And welcome to the show, everybody. I want to thank everybody who's tuned in to listen to the only radio crew that received complaints from the neighbors because we were constantly shouting, "It's getting bigger!"
2: They're always complaining about our fans.
0: Our fans are getting bigger. Like they're more fast food restaurants. You mean like that? I don't think so. Our fan base is getting bigger. That's what you meant.
3: Maybe that's it.
0: You can never tell though when you hear people shouting from other rooms what they're talking about. Right?
3: I hated when I lived in an apartment.
0: Yeah, and my question is who are our neighbors? Are we attached to an apartment here in the studio or something?
3: I guess we're pretty loud too.
0: Yeah. Another one. This is going to be the theme for today because I remember when I lived in an apartment, there were things that I would hear through the walls that I was just like, I don't want to hear that.
2: Drove me crazy.
0: Yeah. Some of those, you know, whoopee. I don't want to hear that, but we'll talk more about that as the show goes on here. Why don't we get to some of the things that we are going to talk about on the show and have fun with. Things like, well, the trivia reveal is going to be coming up.
3: And then my favorite, Modern Seinfeld.
0: That's right, Modern Seinfeld.
3: And then I'm going to go right into updating on Lizzo, Rush, and the Eagles. That's right.
2: And then I'm going to tell you about a college professor who quizzes one of his students.
3: Oh, really?
0: Shouldn't he be? That's a joke?
3: No.
0: I thought they should be doing that. Okay, what else do we have going on here today?
3: I think Aaron,
2: I've got some more inspiring words.
3: That's right.
2: Share with y'all.
3: I'm going to talk about some DIY stuff. Yeah. Okay. Yeah, like cleaning up your old truck.
2: Oh, the old truck.
3: Yeah.
0: I think that's recently been an experience of yours.
3: Yeah, exactly.
0: How about this one? How about we chat a little bit about signs it's time to move out of your parents' house?
2: Okay. I put that off as long as I could.
0: Yeah.
2: And then I'm going to check on the traffic in my helicopter traffic.
0: Oh, that's a good one.
3: Okay, you got it.
0: Then we can wrap things up with a good news segment, and we'll have three stories that we'd love to share with everybody. And the trivia preview, we got more questions we got to ask for tomorrow's show, so stick around for that. But let's get started with Hot Off the Top News!
4: It's weird. The weird and wacky news.
0: Headlines today, everybody.
2: What about this one?
0: This one really interests me. Low sound waves can actually extinguish fires. So we're going to talk about that.
3: Yeah.
0: This one I love too. 2026 European Seagull Screeching Championships.
3: Oh my gosh, underway.
0: There's a winner. We'll be talking about that and having a lot more fun on the show today. So stick around for more fun with Am and Davo and Aaron coming right up.

0: we're back.
1: Let's do it again.
0: Incredible news for you guys that we're going to cover right away here on Fun with Em and Dave and Aaron. But before we do that, why don't we talk a little bit more about, you know, the things that you just don't want to hear through apartment walls, okay? What kind of thing, Amanda, do you have an idea?
2: I think not just apartment walls, but sometimes I would get a knock on the door that would say, hey, can I borrow your fire extinguisher?
1: Oh, weird.
0: Yeah.
2: I don't have one.
0: What do you mean you didn't have one?
2: I mean,
0: that's even worse. Can I borrow your fire extinguisher?
2: What do we do now?
0: I don't have a fire extinguisher. I'm not ready for an emergency.
2: That's
0: what do you expect from me?
2: That sounds way too adult. Yeah. Prepared? What?
0: Okay. Well, we'll keep this thing going, this conversation going in a little bit, but let's get to some of those headlines, the hot off the top news we were talking about. Low sound waves can extinguish fires. I love this thing because I'm a DJ and I love the idea of using sound waves to do stuff, because scientists have developed a new way to fight fires using sound waves.
2: Oh, I didn't see an extinguisher.
0: Former NASA engineers with California-based Sonic Fire Tech say low frequency can actually extinguish flames by disrupting the oxygen needed for combustion.
1: Wow, that's crazy.
0: Fire requires oxygen, fuel, and heat, and the sound waves vibrate oxygen molecules faster than the fuel can use them, breaking the flames' chemical reaction. The San Bernardino County Fire Department, what a name for him, San Bernardino County Fire Department.
1: It
0: recently,
1: is in the name.
0: That's right, recently tested a backpack-sized version that quickly put out small fires on shrubs and a stovetop.
2: Ooh.
0: Developers say a future home system could send sound waves through duct work to help stop fires from spreading. That's incredible.
1: That's crazy. You know, fire departments are going to be loaded with woofers, and I don't mean Dalmatians.
2: Oh, that's true.
0: Don't get rid of the Dalmatians. I don't like that.
1: No, I'm kidding.
0: You know what? I like this. It's good news because the safest place on earth will be my parties.
2: That's right.
0: Anyway, we've got this one here. Check this out. 2026 European Seagull Screeching Championships. We actually have a little sound bite from that championship, so let's take a listen to it. This is real. These are people.
2: This is horrific.
0: These are people doing this.
1: Oh, man, someone just pooped on me.
0: No, a person did not poop on you. Contestants faced off in the Belgian coastal town of Dupena last Sunday at the annual European Seagull Screeching Championship. More than 70 participants attempted to perform the best imitation of the seagull shriek.
2: Ooh.
0: Competitors from 15 countries took part in the sixth edition of the event. The contest took place in a local pub.
2: Of course.
1: Wow.
0: Many people, including the contestants, wore seagull-themed costumes.
2: Wow.
0: Each screech was met with cheers from the crowd.
2: Uh-huh.
0: The jury can award a maximum of 15 points for how well contestants imitate the seagull sound and 5 points for performance.
1: Wow.
2: Okay.
0: What?
1: Anything for costume?
0: Yes, for costume, absolutely. I'm sure their performance. For their performance,
2: and
0: absolutely.
2: I guess the winner gets a free hearing exam from an audiologist?
0: Probably. I think so. Oh, man, that's incredible. Every time I hear something like this, I think, I can do that. I want to put one of those on.
2: I do not want this.
0: This
2: is not happening.
0: There you go. There is some, hot off the top news that's just incredible stuff. We are going to take a break, though, and we're going to be right back because we've got the trivia reveal coming up next on Fun with Em and Dave and Aaron. OPM.

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0: Okay, and it's now time for the trivia reveal. As mentioned, we're going to get to these questions. You at home, play along with us.
2: Sure.
0: In a survey of office workers, 2% said this was their biggest office pet peeve.
2: Oh.
0: What is it?
3: My answer, I'm going to lock it in.
0: Yeah.
3: Someone microwaving fish.
2: Oh, yeah.
0: Someone microwaving fish.
2: Or egg.
0: And then, or egg. Okay, Amanda, what have you got?
2: When the sick room is being used for getting busy and not with work.
0: Not with work.
2: Yeah.
0: You mean like the...
4: Oh, yeah. Whoopee.
0: Exactly. I just wanted to hear that. Okay, and then I had an answer here. You know when you watch the clock when you're at work and it starts to slow down?
3: Oh, yeah.
2: Yes.
0: I think they do that
2: on purpose.
0: Pet peeve, yeah. And then we've got the actual answer, which is a loud keyboard typing.
2: Oh, really?
0: So, yeah.
2: Sure.
0: Yeah, that's the actual answer. Number two, 1 in 7 people surveyed said they have quit a job for this reason. What is it?
3: Oh, well, definitely because they found out casual Friday meant still wearing pants.
2: Oh, probably, yeah. Sure.
0: I worked at a place and I didn't wear pants.
3: No.
0: I got fired. Yeah, I got fired. So. Amanda, you got an answer. What do you have?
2: I said they took away Donut Fridays.
0: Oh. Everything's happening on Friday here.
2: Yeah, that's when all the fun happens.
0: Oh. Yeah. Okay. Well, I said, and you know what? Amanda, I want you to give yourself a ding, ding, ding on this.
2: Me?
0: Because the last question, you said you thought that they actually slowed the clock down on purpose. I said in this one, someone sabotaged the clock.
2: Oh, great.
4: Ding, ding, ding, ding,
0: yourself,
4: ding.
0: Yeah?
2: Is that the real answer?
0: That's not the real answer. No.
2: The
0: real answer is a failed romance in the office. Number three, finally, 15% of people surveyed said they have cried at work because of this. What is it, Aaron?
3: Yeah, their vending machine ate their last $2.
2: Oh, for sure.
3: Tears.
2: Yeah, I would.
0: Yep.
2: For sure.
0: Amanda, what do you got?
2: I said the donuts were all gone by the time I got there on Friday. When they're there, I don't have them, and then they take them away.
0: And I said that darn clock again. When the clock finally reached the end, you know, your time to go home.
2: Yeah,
0: they were asking you to continue watching the slow ticking of the clock for an additional 7,200 ticks.
2: Oh.
0: So, overtime. That's not the actual answer. The actual answer is a performance review. That's why they tried at work. Yeah.
2: And happiness, I'm sure.
0: Yeah, so that's it for the trivia reveal. Remember, we got the trivia preview coming up at the end of the show. Stick around for it. Next, what do we have?
2: Bam, bam, bam, modern Seinfeld.
3: Yada, yada, yada.

0: Welcome back to Fun with Am and Davil and Aaron.
1: Turn that fun dial up.
0: That's right. We've got more modern Seinfeld in just a second here. Before we get to that,
2: okay.
0: I want to talk a little bit more about this apartment walls
1: and the thin
0: walls, the noises coming through there.
2: Okay.
0: What we definitely don't want to be hearing, okay, what scares us. Aaron, you've had some time to think about it. What do you
1: thought,
0: think?
1: I thought, and I'm thinking, should we be calling 911? Oh, yeah. Something you don't want to hear.
0: No, you don't want to hear that. Also, we don't have a fire extinguisher.
1: I was going to say right before
0: Amanda.
1: The fire.
0: Oh, goodness. Okay. Well, you know what? Those Seinfeld folks, all those characters, they always hear each other through the walls, right?
2: Yeah.
0: So let's find out what they're up to if we do a little bit of modern Seinfeld. Okay, what are these crazy cats up to now, Amanda?
2: Okay, I got one. George cheats his step count by taping his watch to a ceiling fan.
0: Oh, jeez.
2: Seems legit. Jerry becomes obsessed with hitting his 10,000 steps and paces during conversations.
1: Yeah, uh-huh.
2: Elaine loses a date's respect when he sees her sleep data.
0: I don't know.
2: And Kramer wears multiple trackers and starts a conspiracy theory that they're all lying to him.
1: Sounds just like it.
0: Yeah. Oh, man.
2: Okay, here's another one.
0: I have some thoughts on this, but I want to hear another one.
2: Okay, Elaine creates a fake Instagram to stalk her coworker's ex, and she accidentally likes a photo. Mm-hmm. Oh, I hate that feeling. Jerry gets suspicious that somebody is trolling his comedy clips. George creates a burner, I guess, account to follow a girl he likes.
0: Okay.
2: But then the burner becomes more popular than his actual real account.
0: Oh,
2: and Kramer sells pre-made burner accounts with fake followers.
1: Oh, beautiful.
2: Kramer's always on the ball.
0: Oh, yeah. He's on top of it.
2: He
0: didn't win make $1 million in that show. I don't know why he didn't, because he had so many good ideas.
2: They speculated.
0: And then I also am thinking that I'm very much like them. I everything that they talk about in here, I'm like, I would do that.
2: Sure.
0: I would do that.
2: Absolutely.
0: I would do that.
2: Uh-huh.
0: So I'm going to go and do some of those things.
2: Okay.
0: You know what? Let's take a little bit of a break here while I go do some crazy things that the Seinfelds would do. And we'll be back in just a little bit, because Amanda, you've got what coming up next?
2: The Daily Music News. Come on back.
0: I love how you say it all sexy.
2: I know.

0: If you guys caught yesterday's show, Amanda thinks that we are going to forget what we did yesterday. That's what she thinks.
1: I do.
2: What day is it?
0: But I have a feeling we are going to be on top of things here. This is Fun with Em and Dave-O and Aaron. And now Amanda is going to give us some daily music news, or at least try.
1: I am not going to sing it, Aaron, but I am going to tell you. Okay, an update about Lizzo.
2: Okay.
0: Lizzo!
1: It says her new album will feature her signature sound.
0: Signature sound.
1: Not sure what that is, but she spoke to People magazine about her upcoming album.
0: It's called B dot dot dot.
1: Yeah, it's the B word, but the actual word.
2: Watch your mouth.
1: I'm not saying it. It's out June 5th, and she quotes, "I think it's always going to be the Lizzo sound." She released the title track last Friday, which interpolates Meredith Brooks' 1997 hit. The B word.
0: Yeah, okay.
1: Okay, interesting. Rush, as they get set to launch their reunion tour next month, Geddy Lee explained why they feel the need to do so. In the back of my heart, he says, it's felt like unfinished business, like we owed the late drummer, Neil Peart, a proper thank you and celebration.
0: Yes.
2: Absolutely.
0: Uh-huh.
1: Yeah. Neil and Alec Lifeson credit their participation in the 2022 Taylor Hawkins tribute shows with planting the idea of them returning to the road without Perch. So
0: return it to the road.
1: Yeah, look out for that.
2: Dave, you are just too
1: Dave
2: much
1: is singing.
2: Today.
1: Okay.
0: I don't think he remembers what we did yesterday. Okay, let's continue on.
1: And Eagles have once again extended their historic residency at the Las Vegas Sphere. They announced 6 more shows there. He's very quiet because he doesn't remember. 6 more shows, 2 in September, 4 in November, and the new dates will bring Eagles Sphere show up to Sphere.
0: Up
1: to 64 since they began in September 2024, the venue's longest running residency to date. Well, I mean, it's only been around for 5-6 years.
2: We love the Eagles.
1: We do love the Eagles.
2: And we love Las Vegas.
1: That's exciting.
0: And Las Vegas Sphere.
2: Double up.
1: Okay. Yeah, we're good. All right, that's it.
0: I told you I wouldn't forget. Okay. Adding a little pizzazz to the daily music news. Thank you very much, Amanda. Thank you to me.

0: Okay, I'm excited. I think you've been hitting the jokes pretty hard this week.
1: Absolutely.
0: Pretty good,
2: yeah,
0: I think.
2: It has been.
0: Don't disappoint us. This is fun with Em and Dave on Aaron. And Aaron, you found your next joke, right?
1: I did. I remembered it.
0: You remember
1: it. So if you're
0: it.
1: Not smiling, just give me 5 minutes.
0: Okay.
2: Five?
0: I don't think we have that much time.
1: 4.7 minutes.
0: I don't think we have that much time. But
2: let's go.
0: Tell you what you have. Okay, let's do this. What's your joke for today?
1: On the first day of college, the English professor asked everyone to share their name and one interesting fact about them. When it's Johnny's turn, he says, "Hi, I'm Johnny and my brother Conrad, and I know the definition of every word in the English language."
2: Really?
1: The class burst out laughing.
0: Yeah, I would laugh too.
1: The professor smiles and says, "Oh, really?" Johnny nods, "Yes, ma'am, absolutely." So the professor writes a word on the board, supercilious. She turns back and asks, "All right, Johnny, what does that mean?" Johnny looks at it, shrugs, and says, "That one my brother knows."
0: Oh, you

0: Sure.
1: Hey, you know what? I want to go back to the theme for the show today. It's just been my mind here through this segment, and I can't get it off my mind. Of course, we were talking about, you know, what you hear through thin walls, maybe at an apartment or something like that.
2: Okay.
1: And I remember when I was in an apartment, this scared the heck out of me. I heard somebody say, "Don't you think you should be taking sword lessons first?"
0: Oh,
1: and I was like, what is going on over there?
0: That's going to leave a mark.
2: Oh, wow.
1: So, yeah, just another thing that I remember hearing through those thin walls in the apartment building I used to live in when I was poor.
2: Oh,
1: wait a second. I'm still poor. I never did move up in the world. All right, so we'll keep talking about it. I think we've got some other ideas we can present. Hopefully you guys at, you know, wherever you are listening to the show, you guys have some ideas of, you know, those things that people say through thin walls that you just wish you never heard. But guess what we got coming up after this? Well, we've got...
0: Oh, I got an inspirational moment. Everything you've gone through in life has made you who you are today.
1: Inspirational moment coming up with Aaron right after this.

Welcome back to Fun with Adam and Dave on Aaron. I'm Aaron, and I have a story. When I was 25, I was in a life-threatening car accident when somebody T-boned me. I was in a coma for 2 months, suffered permanent brain damage, along with already having dyslexia. Now, many years later, I'm inspiring people through laughter and inspirational stories. Thanks for joining me for Aaron's Inspirational Moments. Here's one of those stories. I've learned something over the time, something I've never thought I'd say out loud. I've learned to love the very thing I once wished never happened to me. Not because it was easy, not because I'd choose it again, but because it shaped me into someone I never would become without it. Here's the truth. Life's a gift to exist, but with existence comes suffering. There's no way around it, no shortcut, no exceptions. And if we choose to be grateful for life, which I believe is one of the most powerful choices we can make, then we have to be grateful for all of it. Not just the good days, not just the wins, not just the moments that feel easy, but all of it. Because you can't pick and choose what you're grateful for without missing the very thing that helped you grow. I learned that early. I went through things I didn't understand, things I didn't ask for, things I definitely didn't want. But as I got older, I realized something that changed everything. We all suffer, every single one of us. Different stories, different struggles, but the same human experience. And that realization didn't just make the pain disappear, but it does give it purpose. Because the thing that hurts us can only build us. They can depend on our compassion, our strength, our perseverance reminds us what really matters. So today, instead of wishing parts of your story away, try this. Be grateful for the whole story. Every chapter you didn't want, because those chapters might be the very reason you're strong enough to keep going. And that strength, that's something worth being grateful for. Aaron here, reminding you, living is worth the cost. Survive your best life, my friends. Thanks for joining me for Aaron's Inspirational Moment. I look forward to sharing another moment next week. Now stay tuned for more fun with Adam and Dave and me, Aaron. So

0: Here we are, and the we continue to have that fun on the show. Fun with Em and Dave and Aaron. We were talking about this theme that we got on the show today. Amanda, I'm going to throw it to you here because I'm sure you've had some time to think about this.
1: Yeah.
0: So you remember you said, oh, I hated when I was living in an apartment building because you can hear everything. Right? So what other things can you think of that you heard that we just don't want to hear through thin walls?
1: Well,
0: what is that?
1: I remember watching TV once and then suddenly hearing my neighbor say, that's not my snake.
2: Oh, no.
1: Not sure what that was, but I packed up and moved right away.
2: Yeah.
0: Okay, well, we've got a few more that we can bring to the table here and make sure that people are keeping themselves safe out there.
2: Right.
0: We're doing a service for people here
1: on the show.
0: So let's get to our next segment. Amanda, you take over on this one, and it's a segment we like to call
2: Mandatainment.
0: So what do you got?
1: All right, well, it's DIY day, and what better thing to do than clean up your old truck on DIY day?
2: Oh, yeah.
0: And what about moving out of your apartment? You should have changed that one. Okay. Cleaning up your old truck.
1: So, yeah, it was time to clean it up. And not a full restoration, of course. Mm. Not really even a deep clean. Just a reset. Just kind of make yourself know what the upholstery looks like again.
0: But you don't feel like a bum when you get
1: through.
0: Right.
1: Yeah, okay. That's right. So I first step, cleared out the inside. I opened the door and just sort of scooped all the things out. Onto the ground. Thinking, that's a good start and I'll go through that stuff later, which obviously I'm not going to. It was all going to go in the garbage.
0: Okay.
1: And then it was like, okay, now I need to wipe things down. And so I have a semi-damp cloth and I'm just sort of like washing it over things, just really moving the dirt around. But the big fix, the big thing I was getting ready for was the windshield. We had to get the windshield replaced. It was
0: awful.
1: Disintegrating, I think it was the term.
0: Can I just say the reason why it takes so long fixing a windshield is because every time I get a new windshield, another rock ends up cracking
1: immediately.
0: It's
1: kind of our like town truck. Like we don't really drive it outside of town. So we got that done and I was driving it home and I was like, oh my gosh, it feels like a brand new truck.
2: Wow.
1: Like, I don't have to clean the seat stains. I don't have to figure out what that mystery rattle is. I just have to replace the windshield every couple of years.
2: Yep.
1: And I think I'm driving a brand new truck. And
2: Alexis,
1: really, mindset is the number one thing, right? As long as we think we're doing something, then we are.
0: Yeah.
1: Right?
0: Yeah.
1: That's all about DIY.
0: Well, and if you hear a noise that sounds like your truck is breaking down, the way you fix that is you just turn up the stereo
1: a lot louder.
2: Buy a new car if you can.
1: No, Aaron,
0: that's not funny, Aaron. No. We were trying to say funny things.
1: We're trying to be frugal, Aaron.
2: Just saying. That's what I would do.
1: That's
0: what people should do, Aaron. We're talking about the things that are ridiculous. Okay, there you go.
1: That's all the
0: DIY we need for today. Thank you, Amanda. We're going to take another break here, and we'll be back with more fun with Em and Davo and Aaron. In fact, we got some random funny things we need to talk about, so stick around for that. It's signs it's time to move out of your parents' house.
2: Oh, they love it.
0: When you're five, are you 5 years old? No. I think it's older than
1: 35.
0: That. Okay. Yeah, we'll be back in a little bit.

Breaking news. Seven vampires, under a red notice for breaking a major taboo, have been spotted moving openly through the city. Despite repeated efforts by the VPU, the group continues to stay one step ahead. Let's take a look at the footage.

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1: There are 215 members of the House of Representatives who have indicated support for the impeachment of Vice President Sara Duterte, Bicol Saro Party List Rep, according to Terry Ridden. The number matched last year's tally in the first impeachment case against Duterte. With the country already facing economic challenges, the Bureau of Customs failed to auction off six luxury cars that would have added $69.8 million to the BOC's coffers. Bidding failed due to the absence of registered bidders. Two fires broke out in Taguig on Wednesday, leaving three people dead after being trapped at their home. An elderly couple aged 65 and 67 and a stroke patient died at the scene. After police launched an intensified manhunt for his arrest, a motorist who fled without paying 1,500 pesos worth of fuel at a gas station in Quezon City surrendered to authorities. The suspect personally apologized to the pump attendant. He also paid 1,500 pesos in fuel. Despite paying for the fuel, the QCPD still filed a complaint for estafa against the suspect before the city prosecutor's office.

0: It's Thursday. My beautiful bride is here at my side. Hello, Heidi.
1: Hello, John. I am fantastic. And yourself?
0: I am also fantastic, but my dear John letter has me a little bummed.
1: Aww.
0: Yeah, it's somebody that's friends with a couple. So this couple is friends with another couple. And the lady's friend, her part of the couple friend, is having an affair with somebody.
1: Oh.
0: So she doesn't want to hang out with the couple anymore because she's got issues, but she doesn't want to tell her husband what the issue is because she doesn't want him to know. And
1: right.
0: She's saying she's hoping her friend will just get this all worked out and whatever, but yeah, it's causing some stress.
1: Yikes.
0: So you can chime in with your advice. My advice is don't cheat. And it's not her doing the cheating, but you know.
1: I was going to say.
0: Yeah, I know. So that's where it's a predicament, but we're going to chat about it. You can chime in with advice at facebook.com/John and Heidi Show.

0: we're back.
1: Let's do it again.
0: Incredible news for you guys that we're going to cover right away here on Fun with Em and Dave O'Aaron. But before we do that, why don't we talk a little bit more about, you know, the things that you just don't want to hear through apartment walls, okay? What kind of thing, Amanda, do you have an idea?
2: I think not just apartment walls, but sometimes I would get a knock on the door that would say, hey, can I borrow your fire extinguisher?
1: Oh, weird.
0: Yeah.
2: I don't have one.
0: What do you mean you didn't have one?
2: I mean,
0: that's even worse. Can I borrow your fire extinguisher?
2: What do we do now?
0: Oh, I don't have a fire extinguisher. I'm not ready for an emergency. What do you expect from me?
2: That sounds way too adult.
0: Yeah.
2: Prepared? What?
0: Okay. Well, we'll keep this conversation going in a little bit, but let's get to some of those headlines, the hot off the top news we were talking about. Low sound waves can extinguish fires. I love this thing because I'm a DJ and I love the idea of using sound waves to do stuff, because scientists have developed a new way to fight fires using sound waves.
2: Oh, get out. I didn't see an extinguisher.
0: Former NASA engineers with California-based Sonic Fire Tech say low frequency can actually extinguish flames by disrupting the oxygen needed for combustion.
1: Wow, that's crazy.
0: Fire requires oxygen, fuel, and heat, and the sound waves vibrate oxygen molecules faster than the fuel can use them, breaking the flames' chemical reaction. The San Bernardino County Fire Department, what a name for him, County Fire Department.
1: It
0: recently,
1: is in the name.
0: That's right. Recently tested a backpack-sized version that quickly put out small fires on shrubs and a stovetop.
2: Ooh.
0: Developers say a future home system could send sound waves through duct work to help stop fires from spreading. That's incredible.
1: That's crazy. You know, fire departments are going to be loaded with woofers, and I don't mean Dalmatians.
2: Oh, that's true.
0: Don't get rid of the Dalmatians. I don't like that.
1: No kidding.
0: You know what? I like this. It's good news because the safest place on earth will be my parties.
2: That's right.
0: Anyway, we've got this one here. Check this out. 2026 European Seagull Screeching Championships. We actually have a little sound bite from that championship, so let's take a listen to it. This is real. These are people.
2: This is horrific.
0: These are people doing this.
1: Oh, man, someone just pooped on me.
0: No, a person did not poop on you. Contestants faced off in the Belgian coastal town of Dupena last Sunday at the annual European Seagull Screeching Championship. More than 70 participants attempted to perform the best imitation of the seagull shriek.
2: Ooh.
0: Competitors from 15 countries took part in the sixth edition of the event. The contest took place in a local pub.
2: Of course.
1: Wow.
0: Many people, including the contestants, wore seagull-themed costumes.
2: Wow.
0: Each screech was met with cheers from the crowd.
2: Uh-huh.
0: The jury can award a maximum of 15 points for how well contestants imitate the seagull sound and 5 points for performance.
1: Wow.
2: Okay.
1: What? Anything for costume?
0: Yes, for costume,
2: for
0: absolutely.
2: Points?
0: I'm sure their performance.
2: Yeah.
0: For their performance,
2: and
0: absolutely.
2: I guess the winner gets a free hearing exam from an audiologist?
0: Probably. I think so. Oh, man, that's incredible. Every time I hear something like this, I think, I can do that. I want to put one of those on.
2: I do not want this.
0: This
2: is not happening.
0: There you go. There is some, hot off the top news that's just incredible stuff. We are going to take a break, though, and we're going to be right back because we've got the trivia reveal coming up next on Fun with Em and Dave O'Aaron.

0: Now, surveys and studies and such, anytime you're doom scrolling, you're likely to come across a few of them. Emotional posts about something, whether it be political or climate change or the way somebody feels that they've been wronged or any of a million other grievances that have driven the content creator to tears. But new research is suggesting that social media posts showing the creator crying while explaining a situation are often sparking skepticism more than sympathy.
1: Agreed.
0: Studies from Cornell University and the University of Pennsylvania and the University of Michigan found that viewers tend to view emotional expressions as less appropriate and less genuine than neutral ones. Even when they actually agree with what you're saying, sad or fearful posts were seen as less sincere, and visible emotions like a sad face will actually reduce trust. Others share beliefs help slightly. If they believe what you believe, that helps a little bit. They didn't eliminate doubt, though. Overall, the findings suggest emotional political posts online can backfire, making the audience question your authenticity instead of actually feeling empathy towards you.
1: Agreed.
0: So, that's good to know. I'm going to delete a bunch of videos now. Just kidding. I don't have any of those. I haven't done any of those. Surveys and studies and such on the John and Heidi Show.

0: Welcome back to Fun with Am and Dave and Aaron.
1: Turn that fun dial up.
0: That's right. We've got more modern Seinfeld in just a second here. Before we get to that, I want to talk a little bit more about this apartment walls
2: and the thin walls,
0: the noises coming through there.
1: Okay.
0: What we definitely don't want to be hearing, okay, what scares us. Aaron, you've had some time to think about it. What do you think?
2: And I'm thinking, should we be calling 911? Something you don't want to hear.
0: No, you don't want to hear that. Also, we don't have a fire extinguisher. Okay. Well, you know what? Those Seinfeld folks, all those characters, they always hear each other through the walls, right?
1: Yeah.
0: So let's find out what they're up to if we do a little bit of modern Seinfeld. Okay, what are these crazy cats up to now, Amanda?
1: Okay, I got one. George cheats his step count by taping his watch to a ceiling fan.
0: Oh, jeez.
1: Seems legit. Jerry becomes obsessed with hitting his 10,000 steps and paces during conversations.
2: Yeah, good man.
1: Elaine loses a date's respect when he sees her sleep data.
0: I don't know.
1: And Kramer wears multiple trackers and starts a conspiracy theory that they're all lying to him.
2: Sounds just like him.
0: Yeah. Oh, man.
1: Heavy duty. Okay, here's another one.
0: Okay, yeah.
1: Elaine creates a fake Instagram to stalk her coworker's ex, and she accidentally likes a photo. I hate that feeling. Jerry gets suspicious that somebody is trolling his comedy clips. George creates a burner, I guess, account to follow a girl he likes, but then the burner becomes more popular than his actual real account. And Kramer sells pre-made burner accounts with fake followers. Kramer's always on the ball.
0: Oh, yeah. He's on top of it.
2: We like Kramer.
0: He didn't win make $1 million in that show. I don't know why he didn't, because he had so many good ideas.
1: They speculated.
0: And I also am thinking that I'm very much like them. Everything that they talk about in here, I'm like, I would do that.
1: Sure.
0: I would do that.
1: Absolutely.
0: I would do that.
1: Uh-huh.
0: So I'm going to go and do some of those things.
1: Okay.
0: You know what? Let's take a little bit of a break here while I go do some crazy things that the Seinfelds would do. And we'll be back in just a little bit, because Amanda, you got what coming up next?
1: The Daily Music News. Come on back.
0: I love how you say it all sexy.
1: I know.
3: 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Losing sleep, losing track of the tears I cry. Every drop is a waterfall. Every breath is a break in the

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1: There are 215 members of the House of Representatives who have indicated support for the impeachment of Vice President Sara Duterte, Bicol Saro Party List Rep, according to Terry Ridden. The number matched last year's tally in the first impeachment case against Duterte. With the country already facing economic challenges, the Bureau of Customs failed to auction off six luxury cars that would have added $69.8 million to the BOC's coffers. Bidding failed due to the absence of registered bidders. Two fires broke out in Taguig on Wednesday, leaving three people dead after being trapped at their home. An elderly couple aged 65 and 67 and a stroke patient died at the scene. After police launched an intensified manhunt for his arrest, a motorist who fled without paying 1,500 pesos worth of fuel at a gas station in Quezon City surrendered to authorities. The suspect personally apologized to the pump attendant. He also paid 1,500 pesos in fuel. Despite paying for the fuel, the QCPD still filed a complaint for estafa against the suspect before the city prosecutor's office.

0: Heidi, did you know that there are lakes that can explode? Yeah, in rare cases, carbon dioxide builds up beneath the surface of a lake. When suddenly released, it can suffocate nearby wildlife and people.
1: Huh.
0: So the whole thing will just explode. The entire lake will just explode.
1: Whoa.
0: I don't know how you can tell if it's about to happen because...
1: Right?
0: Because
1: you'd want to be far away from
0: maybe
1: that.
0: Maybe I don't want to go fishing after all. Yeah, I don't know. That is just wild. We don't know everything, but now...

0: Time now for the joke of the day with my beautiful bride, Heidi Small. What you got for me there,
1: this
0: Heidi?
1: This one is so dumb. You're going to love it.
0: Oh, I do like the dumb ones, don't I?
1: I recently went out for breakfast at a fancy restaurant close to where I live. Since it was a Sunday brunch, I ordered Eggs Benedict. When the waiter brought our food, I noticed that instead of porcelain, my plate was shiny and silvery. I asked the waiter about it, and he said, yes, it's made out of chrome. Hmm. Puzzled, I asked why, to which he replied, there's no plate like chrome for the hollandaise.
0: Oh, that is dumb. Yet somehow it just made me smile.
1: I knew it would.
0: You're pulling all the right strings to make me chuckle. Good job, Heidi. Very, very good. All right, that is your joke of the day on the John and Heidi Show.

0: Time now for the scoop of the day. A survey says that nearly 15% of people, 15% of people have a nude photo of themselves on their phone. 15%?
1: Oh, goodness gracious.
0: That's wild. I don't, by the way. Do you have
1: unless
0: any
1: I want one to like try to curb my appetite at some point. I have no reason to
0: I've never shared
1: like
0: this
1: that.
0: On the radio before, but we were at a restaurant one time and there was an elderly lady in the booth next to us, and she pulled out her phone and held it up high, like just high enough for us to see it, and she scrolled through several nude photos and videos of herself.
1: Yeah, it was bizarre.
0: I nudged my wife and pointed. I'm like, what is going on there? And then we sat there and kind of chuckled. I'm like, did she do that on purpose?
1: Yeah,
0: like,
1: she was holding it up for us.
0: Why would you have done that?
1: It was bizarre.
0: It was very bizarre. Now, imagine being able to change your smartphone battery all by yourself. Starting in 2027, the European Union is going to require phone makers design devices with batteries that are easy for users to replace themselves. It's part of a broader push for sustainability and repairability.
1: Love that.
0: The rule doesn't necessarily mean that they're going to return to like the old school pop-out batteries, but devices must now allow for removal of the battery without any specialized tool.
1: Love it.
0: Unless they include that special tool when you buy the phone. The law is going to mainly be a European Union thing, but they're saying globally devices are going to be affected because they're not going to make some for this and some for that. It could extend beyond phones too to other gadgets like tablets and smart glasses. One caveat, some companies like Apple may be exempt if their batteries meet strict longevity standards. Overall, experts see this move as a big win for consumers and for the environment. So I don't know. I think that's kind of cool. I remember.
1: How is it a win for the environment?
0: Because instead of throwing away a whole phone because the batteries, you can just change out the battery. So they're like, I don't know.
1: You're still throwing away a battery.
0: Well, you can recycle those. They can pull stuff out of them. So again, I don't know. At the end of the day, probably a good thing. Scoop of the day on the John and Heidi Show.

0: Excited to have a comedy call today with the very funny Tim Hawkins. Tim, I think you are a hilarious guy, but also I love the fact that you're a clean comic, so I'm watching your videos. I don't have to worry about somebody overhearing something and thinking less of me.
1: That's right. I get all my cussing done by noon.
0: That's awesome. Again, Tim Hawkins is our guest today. He's got a new special out now. It's called Fist Bump, and I'll bet that probably has something to do with one of the stories we're going to learn about in this special.
1: Usually you do a show like that, you're like, okay, pick out some of the bits, and like, is there a line or something said that might work for a title? But yeah, it just comes out, you know, coming out of COVID, I just say it's good to shake hands and see faces. Like during COVID, the guys who wouldn't shake a hand, but they'd fist bump you like they're saving the planet. And so yeah, like COVID can't make it away around the back of the knuckles. I just don't. So that, you know, there you go. It was a weird time, and it really wasn't funny for a while. You're like, are we ever going to get together as groups anymore at all? It went from 2 weeks to stop the spread to, all right, this may never happen again. So I was just very grateful that it did come back. And I think it's stronger than ever. I think comedy's really made a resurgence.
0: Absolutely. And people need to laugh right now more than ever, because it seems like what we can't laugh about, we tend to fight about. So let's stop fighting and let's start laughing together.
1: Yeah, there's a lot of fighting going on. Once again, I think that if we live in an isolated society, we're more connected, the more isolated. And I think that comedy reminds us how much we have in common, whereas the world system is saying, hey, we're so different than one another, and trying to separate us. I find the bigger laughs come from bits that are relatable, that people relate to, as opposed to just being witty. Does that make sense?
0: Absolutely, that makes sense, yes.
1: Yeah, they're just bigger. I learned that early on. I mean, people would laugh when I was telling the truth. They laugh harder. So I just try to tell the truth as much as I can.
0: And one of the things that I got to say about Tim, not only is he funny, he's also very talented. You play a guitar and you've got some fun songs. And I remember the first time I ever heard Chick-fil-A, I laughed my tail off. But here's the cool thing. I've heard it 300 times at least now, and I still laugh. So it's still funny even after I've heard it a whole bunch of times.
1: Yeah, you make an impression. You know, I don't know. We've all been to a comedy show where you see the show and the guy's slinging jokes and you're driving home. You're like, you can't remember any of them. Yeah. Maybe one or two, but sometimes those bits kind of leave an impression on you. That's what I try to do, just do stuff that's just make good art and entertain. That's my job, to be as funny as I can.
0: And you do a great job of it. So if I want to find the new special Fist Bump, I haven't seen it yet. Where is the best place for me to go to find this?
1: I would say just Amazon Prime. It's weird. It's like when I started VHS and going to Blockbuster Video. Now the internet's been such a good thing for me to promote what I'm doing to the world for free. So
0: I love that.
1: Try to take advantage of it.
0: Well, I admitted to Tim ahead of time, I've still not had a chance to see you live in person. I've seen a ton of the videos. Again, you got a bunch of great content out there. And that's what I want to ask you about. Because like I mentioned Chick-fil-A, I know that did really, really well. You got a bunch of other videos. Is there one that gets mentioned to you the most when you're out doing your tour?
1: Well, I'll say this. I wrote a song called Yoga Pants.
0: Oh, yeah.
1: And when I was on the bus writing it, I was like, this is the dumbest song I've ever written. And now people are mad when I don't perform it.
0: Oh, yeah.
1: So I'm like, I don't know what's funny. You just don't know what's going to hit.
0: Yeah.
1: You just throw your stuff out there and let the people consume it the way they want. And I'm just flattered that I found a group of people that like what I do.
0: Well, Tim, I think, again, I'm a comedian as well, so I can say this. Like, comedians are weird. We're weird people, but we're weird people that get up and we tell silly stories to make other people feel good. I think that's the best kind of weird to be.
1: Oh, yeah. And it's pretty amazing. I have respect for anybody who tries comedy. It's pretty daunting. You know, you can make your friends and your family laugh, but can you make a bunch of strangers laugh?
0: Yeah.
1: I truly think that it is medicinal.
0: Yeah, absolutely.
1: And that's, I'm not even joking. I mean, like I did a show last night, and you know there's some people there that haven't laughed in 5 years.
0: Oh, yeah.
1: And, you know, just there's a chemical that's released when you laugh. It's very healthy, and I'm just, if I could be a part of that, wow.
0: I love that. Well, Tim, like I said, I haven't seen you in person yet, but one of these days I'm going to fix that. But between now and then, I'm going to watch Fist Bump. That looks amazing. Tim, thank you so much for your time. I appreciate it a bunch.
1: Awesome. Can't wait. I hope to get to meet you someday.
0: Well, and I look forward to meeting you someday as well. Tim Hawkins, his new special, Fist Bump. It's out now. I've got a link to all of the details in the show notes for today at johnandheidishow.com.

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1: There are 215 members of the House of Representatives who have indicated support for the impeachment of Vice President Sara Duterte, Bicol Saro Party List Rep, according to Terry Ridden. The number matched last year's tally in the first impeachment case against Duterte. With the country already facing economic challenges, the Bureau of Customs failed to auction off six luxury cars that would have added $69.8 million to the BOC's coffers. Bidding failed due to the absence of registered bidders. Two fires broke out in Taguig on Wednesday, leaving three people dead after being trapped at their home. An elderly couple aged 65 and 67 and a stroke patient died at the scene. After police launched an intensified manhunt for his arrest, a motorist who fled without paying 1,500 pesos worth of fuel at a gas station in Quezon City surrendered to authorities. The suspect personally apologized to the pump attendant. He also paid 1,500 pesos in fuel. Despite paying for the fuel, the QCPD still filed a complaint for estafa against the suspect before the city prosecutor's office.